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All I wanna do is lose control. You know that I'm a crazy bitch. I do what I want when I feel like it.

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Come on. Put your hands together.

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What's going on right here? What's going on?

Máxima. Máxima FM. Wake up in the morning feeling like P. Diddy. Hey, what up, girl? Grab my glasses, I'm out the door. I'm gonna hit this city. Let's go. Before I leave, brush my teeth with a bottle of Jack. Cause when I leave,